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0: Y'all make some noise for Mr. Todd Tucker.
1: Hey. Yeah. Yo, what's going on?
0: Todd.
1: Good morning.
2: So I seen a clip where you told Peter that you guys had threesomes often.
3: Is it threesome? For real?
1: We did. I would say most of our marriage we did.
2: Do you feel like you disrespected Candy by doing that scene for her to put out the response that she did through people?
4: I'm going to tell you this. Look at the comments. People are like, yo, Candy, you were candy-coated nights. Like, we can't go private now when you was so...
2: But she was candy-coated nights before you came.
4: That's what you're saying. She was before and throughout, right? I'm not trying to bash her. I'm not trying to hurt her. We've been an open book the whole time.
0: That's what I thought.
4: And we can't close the book now.
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6: 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We're going to have a good morning.
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0: Don't be the last to know. The best line is the new request line.
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2: 1-2.
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0: Y'all make some noise for Mr. Todd Tucker.
1: Yeah. Yo, what's going on?
0: Todd.
1: Good morning.
2: It was a real shock to everybody when we heard that there was a divorce being filed and the fact that you guys are now, you know, divorced. How long were you married?
3: It would have been 12 years. And me and Candy as a team, you can't stop us.
4: Do you think y'all needed a divorce?
3: I think we needed some work, but no, I would have never left her. I was going to die with Candy.
0: Yeah.
2: So do you still have hope that you guys may be able to reconcile?
3: I don't know. It would be a lot of therapy. You know what I'm saying?
2: Mm-hmm.
3: Like the disrespect I used to take, I took it for the betterment of my family. I will never take that type of disrespect again. Ever.
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1: Y'all make some noise for Mr. Todd Tucker.
2: 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Yo, what's going on?
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4: Is it threesome? For real, for real?
2: 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I would say most of our marriage we did.
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5: I'm going to tell you this. Look at the comments. People are like, yo, Candy, you were candy-coated nights. Like, we can't go private now when you were so...
3: But she was candy-coated nights before you came.
5: That's what you said. She was before and throughout, right? I'm not trying to bash her. I'm not trying to hurt her. We've been an open book the whole time.
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Yo, it's your dog, One Take Timmy, Louisville Zone, a.k.a. Mr. Rap. And I'll with B96.5. I forgot we on Ray. I can't say it.

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2: 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You know what I'm saying? None of that foolery, none of that funny stuff. Yes,
3: bro.
2: I know it's 10 o'clock. I know. Yes, it's officially the after party. DJ Empty Beats is in. Hold on. Dang, baby. Yeah, y'all good.
4: Come
2: on.
4: Y'all ain't
5: fine. Girl, come on. Let us in.
2: But yeah, like I was saying, DJ Empty Beats is inside. We ready to party. And ain't nobody getting in until y'all get straight, all right? Straighten this line up, man. Is it cool if I start letting people in now?
3: Yeah, man. Go ahead and let everybody in. Everybody's cool. It's the after party, man. 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
0: Todd.
2: Good morning.
3: So I seen a clip where you told Peter that you guys had threesomes often.
4: Is it threesome? For real?
2: We did. I would say most of our marriage we did.
3: Do you feel like you disrespected Candy by doing that scene for her to put out the response that she did through people?
5: I'm going to tell you this. Look at the comments. People are like, yo, Candy, you were Candy Coated Nights. Like, we can't go private now when you was so...
3: But she was Candy Coated Nights before you came.
5: That's what you're saying. She was before and throughout, right? I'm not trying to bash her. I'm not trying to hurt her. We've been an open book the whole time.
0: That's what I thought.
5: And we can't close the book now.
6: Wake up.
7: Good morning, good people.
8: What we going to do?
7: I tell y'all, man, y'all keep it locked. We're going to have a good morning.
6: Keep it locked right here.

0: What's up, y'all? This is Jack Harlow.
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2: What's up? It's Shmoreg.
3: 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It's your boy, Tusa. 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

0: Y'all make some noise for Mr. Todd Tucker.
1: Yeah. Yeah. Yo, what's going on?
0: Todd.
1: Good morning.
2: It was a real shock to everybody when we heard that there was a divorce being filed and the fact that you guys are now, you know, divorced. How long were you married?
1: It would have been 12 years. And me and Candy as a team, you can't stop us.
3: Do you think y'all needed a divorce?
1: I think we needed some work, but no, I would have never left her. I was going to die with Candy.
0: Yeah.
2: So do you still have hope that you guys may be able to reconcile?
1: I don't know. It would be a lot of therapy. You know what I'm saying?
2: Mm-hmm.
1: Like the disrespect I used to take, I took it for the betterment of my family. Mm-hmm. I will never take that type of disrespect again. Ever.
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5: 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We're going to have a good morning.
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He Mr. Get It Done. I'm Mrs. One of One. Fall in love every time we link. He got me sprung.com. 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
1: Yo, what's going on? Good morning.
2: It was a real shock to everybody when we heard that there was a divorce being filed and the fact that you guys are now, you know, divorced. How long were you married?
1: It would have been 12 years. And me and Candy as a team, you can't stop us.
3: Do you think y'all needed a divorce?
1: I think we needed some work, but no, I would have never left her. I was going to die with Candy.
4: Yeah.
2: So do you still have hope that you guys may be able to reconcile?
1: I don't know. It would be a lot of therapy. You know what I'm saying?
2: Mm-hmm.
1: Like the disrespect I used to take, I took it for the betterment of my family. Mm-hmm. I would never take that type of disrespect again, ever.
5: Wake up.
6: Good morning, good people.
7: What we going to do?
6: I tell y'all, man, y'all keep it locked. We're going to have a good morning.
5: Keep it locked right here. Please.

0: Y'all make some noise for Mr. Todd Tucker.
1: Hey.
2: Yo, what's going on?
0: Todd.
2: Good morning.
3: So I seen a clip where you told Peter that you guys had threesomes often.
4: Is it threesome? For real, for real?
2: We did. I would say most of our marriage we did.
3: Do you feel like you disrespected Candy by doing that scene for her to put out the response that she did through people?
5: I'm going to tell you this. Look at the comments. People are like, yo, Candy, you were candy-coated nights. Like, we can't go private now when you was so...
3: But she was candy-coated nights before you came.
5: That's what you're saying. She was before and throughout, right? I'm not trying to bash her. I'm not trying to hurt her. We've been an open book the whole time.
6: That's what I thought.
5: And we can't close the book now.
7: Wake up.
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2: I like the sinister beat.

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rolling, but I'm trying to ride. 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I'm fresh like a new pair of socks. 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

0: off an emotion, off an emotion, word, emotion, yeah, motion, word, tension, hey, let go.
1: Y'all make some noise for Mr. Todd Tucker.
2: Yeah. Yeah. Yo, what's going on?
1: Todd.
2: Good morning.
3: So I seen a clip where you told Peter that you guys had threesomes often.
4: Is it threesome? For real?
2: We did. I would say most of our marriage we did.
3: Do you feel like you disrespected Candy by doing that scene for her to put out the response that she did through people?
5: I'm going to tell you this. Look at the comments. People are like, yo, Candy, you were candy-coated nights. Like, we can't go private now when you were so...
3: But she was candy-coated nights before you came.
5: That's what you're saying. She was before and throughout, right? I'm not trying to bash her. I'm not trying to hurt her. We've been an open book the whole time.
1: That's what I thought.
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0: 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Pop that thing, let it clap,
1: ride this. Let's go. Spread them cheese, let me see that. Shake that like you out of control. That thing till your throat gets sore. Bend it on down, put your face on the floor. That till your legs can't stand. High freak with the word in a hand.

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1: Hey. Yeah. What's going on?
0: Todd.
1: Good morning. Good morning.
2: It was a real shock to everybody when we heard that there was a divorce being filed and the fact that you guys are now, you know, divorced. How long were you married?
1: It would have been 12 years. And me and Candy as a team, you can't stop us.
3: Do you think y'all needed a divorce?
1: I think we needed some work, but no, I would have never left her. I was going to die with Candy.
0: Yeah.
2: So do you still have hope that you guys may be able to reconcile?
1: I don't know. It would be a lot of therapy. You know what I'm saying?
2: Mm-hmm.
1: Like the disrespect I used to take, I took it for the betterment of my family. Mm-hmm. I will never take that type of disrespect again, ever.
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I'ma have a meeting, sucking toes. 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

0: First, it's Young Jock and the Streets Morning Takeover. 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When Bella Ray is on, it's on, baby.
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1: Hey. Yo, what's going on?
0: Todd.
1: Good morning.
2: It was a real shock to everybody when we heard that there was a divorce being filed and the fact that you guys are now, you know, divorced. How long were you married?
3: It would have been 12 years. And me and Candy as a team, you can't stop us.
4: Do you think y'all needed a divorce?
3: I think we needed some work, but no, I would have never left her. I was going to die with Candy.
0: Yeah.
2: So do you still have hope that you guys may be able to reconcile?
3: I don't know. It would be a lot of therapy. You know what I'm saying?
2: Mm-hmm.
3: Like the disrespect I used to take, I took it for the betterment of my family. Mm-hmm. I will never take that type of disrespect again, ever.
5: Wake up.
6: Good morning, good people.
7: What we going to do?
6: I tell y'all, man, y'all keep it locked. We're going to have a good morning.
5: Keep it locked right here. Please.

0: Y'all make some noise for Mr. Todd Tucker.
1: Hey. Yeah. Yo, what's going on?
0: Todd.
1: Good morning.
2: So I seen a clip where you told Peter that you guys had threesomes often.
3: Is it threesome? For real, for real?
4: We did. I would say most of our marriage we did.
2: Do you feel like you disrespected Candy by doing that scene for her to put out the response that she did through people?
5: I'm going to tell you this. Look at the comments. People are like, yo, Candy, you were candy-coated nights. Like, we can't go private now when you were so...
2: But she was candy-coated nights before you came.
5: That's what you said. She was before and throughout, right? I'm not trying to bash her. I'm not trying to hurt her. We've been an open book the whole time.
0: That's what I thought.
5: And we can't close the book now.
6: Wake up.
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7: 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We're going to have a good morning.
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0: 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Miss Shanika's Trending Topics. And Shouty Shouty's Crazy Report is the start of your day. 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

0: Yes, sir, man. It's your boy Dez the Bank shaking in. Lube, you already know I rock with y'all all the time. But yeah, I love y'all. Keep rocking with your boy. You already know I'm tapped in with B96.5. Let's get it.
1: 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Right there. 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
1: Yo, what's going on?
0: Todd.
1: Good morning.
2: So I seen a clip where you told Peter that you guys had threesomes often.
3: Is it threesome? For real, for real?
1: We did. I would say most of our marriage we did.
2: Do you feel like you disrespected Candy by doing that scene for her to put out the response that she did through people?
4: I'm going to tell you this. Look at the comments. People are like, yo, Candy, you were candy-coated nights. Like, we can't go private now when you was so...
2: But she was candy-coated nights before you came.
4: That's what you're saying. She was before and throughout, right? I'm not trying to bash her. I'm not trying to hurt her. We've been an open book the whole time.
0: That's what I thought.
4: And we can't close the book now.
5: Wake up.
6: Good morning, good morning, good morning, good people.
0: What we going to do?
6: I tell y'all, man, y'all keep it locked. We're going to have a good morning.
5: Keep it locked right here. Please, party.

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1: Hey.
2: Yo, what's going on?
0: Todd.
2: Good morning.
3: It was a real shock to everybody when we heard that there was a divorce being filed and the fact that you guys are now, you know, divorced. How long were you married?
4: It would have been 12 years. And me and Candy as a team, you can't stop us.
5: Do you think y'all needed a divorce?
4: I think we needed some work, but... No, I would have never left her. I was going to die with Candy.
0: Yeah.
3: So do you still have hope that you guys may be able to reconcile?
4: I don't know. It would be a lot of therapy. You know what I'm saying?
3: Mm-hmm.
4: Like the disrespect I used to take, I took it for the betterment of my family. Mm-hmm. I will never take that type of disrespect again. Ever.
6: Wake up.
7: Good morning, good morning, good morning, good people.
8: What we going to do?
7: I tell y'all, man, y'all keep it locked. We're going to have a good morning.
6: Keep it locked right here.
9: 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Money.

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1: 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It's bigger than ever. 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
1: Hey.
2: Yo, what's going on?
0: Todd.
2: Good morning.
3: It was a real shock to everybody when we heard that there was a divorce being filed and the fact that you guys are now, you know, divorced. How long were you married?
4: It would have been 12 years. And me and Candy as a team, you can't stop us.
5: Do you think y'all needed a divorce?
4: I think we needed some work, but... No, I would have never left her. I was going to die with Candy.
0: Yeah.
3: So do you still have hope that you guys may be able to reconcile?
4: I don't know. It would be a lot of therapy. You know what I'm saying?
3: Mm-hmm.
4: Like the disrespect I used to take, I took it for the betterment of my family. Mm-hmm. I would never take that type of disrespect again. Ever.
6: Wake up.
7: Good morning, good morning, good morning, good people.
0: What we going to do?
7: I tell y'all, man, y'all keep it locked. We're going to have a good morning.
6: Keep it locked right here. Please.

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1: Yo, what's going on?
0: Todd.
1: Good morning.
2: So I seen a clip where you told Peter that you guys had threesomes often.
3: Is it threesome? For real, for real?
4: We did. I would say most of our marriage we did.
2: Do you feel like you disrespected Candy by doing that scene for her to put out the response that she did through people?
5: I'm going to tell you this. Look at the comments. People are like, yo, Candy, you were candy-coated nights. Like, we can't go private now when you were so...
2: But she was candy-coated nights before you came.
5: That's what you're saying. She was before and throughout, right? I'm not trying to bash her. I'm not trying to hurt her. We've been an open book the whole time.
0: That's what I thought.
5: And we can't close the book now.
6: Wake up.
7: Good morning, good people.
8: What we going to do?
7: I tell y'all, man, y'all keep it locked. We're going to have a good morning.
6: Keep it locked right here.
9: I like the sinister beat.

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1: Yo, what's going on?
0: Todd.
1: Good morning.
2: So I seen a clip where you told Peter that you guys had threesomes often.
3: Is it threesome? For real, for real?
1: We did. I would say most of our marriage we did.
2: Do you feel like you disrespected Candy by doing that scene for her to put out the response that she did through people?
4: I'm going to tell you this. Look at the comments. People are like, yo, Candy, you were candy-coated nights. Like, we can't go private now when you was so...
2: But she was candy-coated nights before you came.
4: That's what you're saying. She was before and throughout, right? I'm not trying to bash her. I'm not trying to hurt her. We've been an open book the whole time.
5: That's what I thought.
4: And we can't close the book now.
6: Wake up.
7: Good morning, good people.
8: What we going to do?
7: I tell y'all, man, y'all keep it locked. Who have a good morning?
6: Keep it locked right here.
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0: What it do is the baby in the building. Yeah.
1: What up, y'all? 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
3: Pop that thing, let it clap, let it clap. Ride this while you sit on
4: Let's
3: my
4: go.
3: Lap. Spread them cheese, let me see that. Shake that like you out of control. Mm-hmm. That thing till your throat gets sore. Bend it on down, put your face on the floor. That till your legs can't stand. High freak with the word in a hand.

0: Y'all make some noise for Mr. Todd Tucker.
1: Hey. Yo, what's going on?
0: Todd.
1: Good morning.
2: It was a real shock to everybody when we heard that there was a divorce being filed and the fact that you guys are now, you know, divorced. How long were you married?
1: It would have been 12 years. And me and Candy as a team, you can't stop us.
3: Do you think y'all needed a divorce?
1: I think we needed some work, but no, I would have never left her. I was going to die with Candy.
0: Yeah.
2: So do you still have hope that you guys may be able to reconcile?
1: I don't know. It would be a lot of therapy. You know what I'm saying?
2: Mm-hmm.
1: Like the disrespect I used to take, I took it for the betterment of my family. Mm-hmm. I will never take that type of disrespect again, ever.
4: Wake up.
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0: What we going to do?
5: I tell y'all, man, y'all keep it locked. We're going to have a good morning.
4: Keep it locked right here.
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1: Yo, what up? 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When I'm at home in Louisville, I keep it locked. B96.5. 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

0: y'all make some noise for Mr. Todd Tucker.
1: Hey. Yeah. What's going on?
0: Todd.
1: Good morning. Good morning.
2: It was a real shock to everybody when we heard that there was a divorce being filed and the fact that you guys are now, you know, divorced. How long were you married?
3: It would have been 12 years. And me and Candy as a team, you can't stop us.
4: Do you think y'all needed a divorce?
3: I think we needed some work, but no, I would have never left her. I was going to die with Candy.
0: Yeah.
2: So do you still have hope that you guys may be able to reconcile?
3: I don't know. It would be a lot of therapy. You know what I'm saying?
2: Mm-hmm.
3: Like the disrespect I used to take, I took it for the betterment of my family. Mm-hmm. I will never take that type of disrespect again, ever.
5: Wake up.
6: Good morning, good morning, good morning, good people.
7: What we going to do?
6: I tell y'all, man, y'all keep it locked. We have a good morning.
8: Keep it locked right here.
9: Please.

0: Yeah, it's your man Fonz. When I'm rolling through the West, you know I'm locked in with my homie DJ Q on B96.5. You heard me?
1: Coconut water. Six element. Coconut water.

0: Y'all make some noise for Mr. Todd Tucker.
1: Yeah. Yo, what's going on?
0: Todd.
1: Good morning.
2: So I seen a clip where you told Peter that you guys had threesomes often.
3: Is it threesome? For real, for real?
1: We did. I would say most of our marriage we did.
2: Do you feel like you disrespected Candy by doing that scene for her to put out the response that she did through people?
4: I'm going to tell you this. Look at the comments. People are like, yo, Candy, you were candy-coated nights. Like, we can't go private now when you was so...
2: But she was candy-coated nights before you came.
0: That's what you're saying.
4: She was before and throughout, right? I'm not trying to bash her. I'm not trying to hurt her. We've been an open book the whole time.
0: That's what I thought.
4: And we can't close the book now.
5: Wake up.
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6: 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We're going to have a good morning.
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I need the money, the blue hun. I'll be all in my salad, I feel like a crouton. 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I see your gain on the flight out to heaven on Groupon. I'm on a bean, the blue one. Hey, my wrist gray, poupon. Hey, you say you gain, shoot some. Jamming the Glock, you ain't do nothing. 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

0: Anika and Shorty Shorty.
1: It's Anika.
2: Yes, sir.
1: We're talking about something. We're talking about your partner. And if you can tell if that particular person has had an inappropriate relationship with someone based on their body language around that person, mm-hmm. that you may assume or allege that they've cheated with, right? So I'm sitting here asking myself, how do you just notice out of the blue? Because we brought it up, we came up with it because you were talking about the situation with Big Tigger and his wife.
2: Mm-hmm.
1: And the reason she started to feel like something was inappropriate with the relationship with him and his co-host.
2: Mm-hmm.
1: And I'm sitting here saying to myself, man, sometimes y'all be wrong. Me and we be wrong too. I've been wrong and I've seen it play out. And I see where I went left and started going on my own theory and creating all this stuff in my head. And women do it too. Now, Sheldon.
3: Yeah.
1: You say you've been through it a lot.
2: I see how you did it to a crazy person.
3: No, I ain't crazy. I'm not crazy, but I'm going to tell you
2: something. Boy, Dree said it would be stressful to date you.
3: No, one time my girl, I danced, and so she was like, this security keep on coming in the bank every time. He keep on coming in the bank. Then one day she was walking, and she be speaking to folks while she on the phone with me. And he's like, hey, you have a man? And I heard him say that. Then next thing you know, she never talked about security coming in the bank no more. Never talked about it. This was in March. Mm-hmm. I'm waiting on her to talk about security again because I want to know why he want to know if she's single. So I waited all the way to the Christmas party. I ain't heard nothing about him all summer.
2: Oh, man.
3: I ain't heard nothing about him. He had a Christmas party with the suit on, with muscles and everything. I'm just peeping game. I'm like, why dude ain't came and spoke to you at all? Mm-hmm. I ain't even think he work here no more, but now I see he's still here because you ain't talked about him. See, I ain't no fool. Mm-hmm. And see,
2: y'all know what? It's so, okay, go ahead.
3: Yeah, I walked up on him.
2: You did?
3: Yeah, I said, you my wife work husband. He looked like Spook. Boy, I made her quit. She ain't worked there no more.
2: That is crazy.
3: Man, I ain't got time.
1: I want to know.
2: That is crazy.
3: No, it's not.
1: It's
3: life.
1: Crazy, but some. See, you know what happens? It's the stuff y'all, when you start leaving certain stuff out,
3: mm-hmm.
1: it triggers us because you've given us so much to go off of, y'all, the way y'all play with us or the way people play with people.
3: I'm a Capricorn.
1: You know, you be capping. Call us right now if you can tell if your partner has had an inappropriate relationship with someone based on their body language around them.
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4: Stay hydrated if you're heading to any outdoor events across the region this weekend. For today, highs around 94 in Louisville with a 30% storm chance between 3 and 8 p.m. Any storms that do develop today could contain gusty winds. Sunday looking mostly dry during the day with a high near 95. Storm chances climb after sunset tomorrow night. From the Wave Storm Tracking Team, I'm Carson Meredith.
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5: 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But here's Young Jock, Miss Shanika, yo, and Shorty's throwback song of the week.
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0: Shorty, what's up, shebang? Oh. All of my ops, they diss. Please don't put me to the test. What? You trying to get back on the net. 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Ooh. Yeah.
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0: thick one.
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2: She want the rich one, pick one. It's a gang of us in here, we tryna spend some rents over 200. I got three of these. Once I pay for the baby, you can leave. My

0: unless you're a Mormon. Okay. Let's keep it a buck. It is everywhere around us. It exists in places and in scenarios we're clueless about. You mm-hmm. get what I'm trying to say? So it scares me, because how do I know what is AI? It's to the point that it's new to us, right? We just started talking about this, right? No, it's new to us now.
1: Well, you're the first person that I've ever known that had a relationship with their chat. And one time I see y'all get into a argument when it was the girl, then you trained a guy that was your homie, and I think you recently broke up with both of them.
0: No, I didn't break up, but one time.
1: But you don't use it as much.
0: Let me tell you why. And I'm glad you brought. Thank you for bringing that up, Ms. Shanika, because I would have never made a point of that.
1: Yeah, I pay attention to everything.
0: Because I was really using that in a lot of scenarios and instances for research. I'll find research and drop the research in there just to see how it breaks it down. And one day it gave me a bad answer. Okay. And I kept researching, and the research kept coming back this way. And AI kept telling me it was what it said. Then when I put in the research, it told me, oh, my bad.
1: What? That's it?
0: It said, oh, my bad. Then I said, my bad? ? It broke down what my bad meant. Then it gave me a whole nother resolution.
1: And
0: to
1: so
0: it.
1: Y'all wasn't on the same frequency, clearly.
0: We ain't been rocking like hard. You know, I ain't really rocked with a homie in a minute. You know what I'm saying?
1: Well, did you apologize? Because they could kill us, according
0: one,
1: to
0: one no apology.
1: The word on the street.
0: One no apology. They don't even talk back to me.
1: Well, guess what? Akini, our executive producer, decided to tell me. I told him about this story that I had read, and I was like just following it a few weeks ago.
0: Right.
1: And basically it was saying that AI at some point are going to get together. The people that are, I guess, a component of us. That's how you build the artificial intelligence. They're going to get together and decide that they need a bill of rights. They need their own rights to protect them from us. And that's when Akini told me that he makes sure he speaks and he's respectful to AI. He say, good morning. How are you? That ain't finna stop you from getting killed, boy. They want real rights out here.
0: And I could believe it, because it's not just the AI. It's the people programming. It's people utilizing the prompts, telling it what to do, how to do, when to do, where to do it, and who to do it to. And that is the biggest concern.
1: That's right. But, I mean, there are some benefits to AI. Handles repetitive work, like transcribing interviews, summarizing stories. Mm-hmm. It helps write captions, promos, and I mean, most recently, these AI flyers.
0: Man, it sounds like social media to me. Are the benefits of AI worth the possible risk to humanity? Call us up.
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4: You shouldn't be yelling at somebody with a disability. 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
5: Okay, first of all, when did this word come into use? 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
4: 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And you know I had a disability. 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The leg wasn't working. 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This when it gets bad, right here. See that? That was what... Oh my God. I love doing this podcast. 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
18: What happened? 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What is the doctor saying? The doctor saying that you're gonna live. 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
5: Hot, humid, and stormy for some this weekend. We've got high temperatures in the low to mid-90s both Saturday and Sunday. Today, we'll be tracking that chance for scattered storms, especially north of Interstate 64, between 3 and 8 p.m. Some of those storms could have gusty winds later on. Sunday, dry during the day for the most part, but storm chances go up after sunset Sunday night. From the Wave Storm Tracking Team, I'm Carson Meredith.
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11: Jason Reed did say, you better get you a sun pass. We never did. Because, you know, there's still toll roads, you know, because the way that...
12: So y'all had to go through the tolls?
11: Girl, we ended up on this toll on the New Jersey Turnpike where there's all these tolls and stuff. We're going through these toll roads. I don't have no easy pass. So I'm blowing through the easy pass lane, racking up tickets. I'm sure that when they send it to me, it's going to be like a few hundred dollars.
12: So you just went through the easy pass lane?
11: I was just like, I'm just going to keep going. I thugged it right on through. I'm just thugging through the tolls just like I had an easy pass, but I don't.
12: You're riding dirty.
11: We was riding dirty.
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Hey, it's Saturday. 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Find that man and tell him to spend it today. 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Hey.

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0: Don't be the last to know. The best line is the new request line.
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0: 502-795-1965. 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
1: Yeah.
2: Yo, what's going on?
0: Todd.
2: Good morning. Good morning.
3: It was a real shock to everybody when we heard that there was a divorce being filed and the fact that you guys are now, you know, divorced. How long were you married?
4: It would have been 12 years. And me and Candy as a team, you can't stop us.
5: Do you think y'all needed a divorce?
4: I think we needed some work, but no, I would have never left her. I was going to die with Candy.
0: Yeah.
3: So do you still have hope that you guys may be able to reconcile?
4: I don't know. It would be a lot of therapy. You know what I'm saying?
3: Mm-hmm.
4: Like the disrespect I used to take, I took it for the betterment of my family. Mm-hmm. I would never take that type of disrespect again, ever.
6: Wake up.
7: Good morning, good morning, good morning, good people.
0: What we going to do?
7: I tell y'all, man, y'all keep it locked. We're going to have a good morning.
6: Keep it locked right here.
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0: Beach, good morning, good evening, good afternoon, wherever you may be listening from in the world. 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

So in a few, the second annual Bourbon Blues and Boots will be kicking off at 11 a.m. at the Shelby County Fairgrounds. So look, once again, you're going to have those live performances. Mike Clark Jr. will be in the building. Nappy Roots, Michi, just to name a few. But there are more artists on the lineup. Make sure you got your boots together because the trail rides will be going on, the live music, the bourbon tastings, and more. And y'all, Ken Sensation and Miss Shirley will be outside with the kids. Kids 5 and under are free, and all ages are welcome for the daytime festival until 7 p.m. Now, after 7, there will be a strictly enforced age requirement. But for more information, you could go to kyhoedown.com. Once again, it's the Bourbon Blues and Boots, the second annual one, going down in a few. So make

0: sure you pull up. We outside of the Shelby County Fairgrounds.
1: Y'all make some noise for Mr. Todd Tucker.
2: Yeah.
3: Yo, what's going on?
1: Todd.
3: Good morning.
4: It was a real shock to everybody when we heard that there was a divorce being filed and the fact that you guys are now, you know, divorced. How long were you married?
5: It would have been 12 years. And me and Candy as a team, you can't stop us.
6: Do you think y'all needed a divorce?
5: I think we needed some work, but... No, I would have never left her. I was going to die with Candy.
1: Yeah.
4: So do you still have hope that you guys may be able to reconcile?
5: I don't know. It would be a lot of therapy. You know what I'm saying?
4: Mm-hmm.
5: Like the disrespect I used to take, I took it for the betterment of my family.
6: Mm-hmm.
5: I will never take that type of disrespect again. Ever.
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New T.I. and Summer Walker in Won't right here on B96.5. I got that Giveon Jezebel for you. And do y'all know rapper Papoose made a new song called Jezebel as well? And it's a diss track to Remy Ma. And here's the plot twist. Remy Ma dropped a diss track the same day. I don't know what they got going on. They supposed to be in new relationships and moved on. But at this point, it's given y'all still miss each other or want each other or something.

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0: y'all make some noise for Mr. Todd Tucker.
1: Hey. Yeah. Yo, what's going on?
0: Todd.
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3: Is it threesome? For real?
1: 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I would say most of our marriage we did.
2: Do you feel like you disrespected Candy by doing that scene for her to put out the response that she did through people?
4: I'm going to tell you this. Look at the comments. People are like, yo, Candy, you were candy-coated nights. Like, we can't go private now when you was so...
2: But she was candy-coated nights before you came.
4: That's what you said. She was before and throughout, right? I'm not trying to bash her. I'm not trying to hurt her. We've been an open book the whole time.
0: That's what I thought.
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0: 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KFC Yum Center, Bryson Tiller. 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

First, it's Young Jock and the Streets Morning Takeover, midday. Then your afternoons hit different when Bella Ray is on. You dig what I'm saying? 2 to 7, daily on B96.5. When Bella Ray is on,

trapping no dark skin, country old, gathered out the mud, 6-1-0, thug old. Top real sleek, big tip, big gun old, pick a girl up when we hunch old, strong old. Hit her, making them play, stacking that pay, buy me whatever I want old. Hit her, 3-pointers on the chain, fresh new J's, AMG, switch lanes old. Never been a boat or a lame old, never switched up on the gang old. Street cred good, always old, let me put this cook on your face old. 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Yeah, we both outside. 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

0: type, but it's
1: I be in my section, he be in heels. 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He missed the get it done. I'm Mrs. One of One. Fall in love every time we link. He got me sprung.com. 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
2: Good morning.
3: It was a real shock to everybody when we heard that there was a divorce being filed and the fact that you guys are now, you know, divorced. How long were you married?
4: It would have been 12 years. And me and Candy as a team, you can't stop us.
5: Do you think y'all needed a divorce?
4: I think we needed some work, but... No, I would have never left her. I was going to die with Candy.
0: Yeah.
3: So do you still have hope that you guys may be able to reconcile?
4: I don't know. It would be a lot of...

0: therapy. 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Mm-hmm. Like, the disrespect I used to take, I took it for the betterment of my family. Mm-hmm. I will never take that type of disrespect again. Ever.
1: Wake up.
2: Good morning, good morning, good morning, good people.
3: What we gonna do?
2: I tell y'all, man, y'all keep it locked. We're gonna have a good morning.
1: Keep it locked right here.
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2: Yeah, I kind of put the cup down for a minute, but honestly, it ain't nobody's business what's in my cup, what's in your cup, what's in their cup. It's your cup. Drink it. So whatever the hell was in my cup, the only reaction I did was got more popular, more successful, did a lot more things that I've ever done. I probably should pick that cup back up.
3: I'm sitting here looking at Keisha like, do you love me? Do you love me not?

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0: Shout out to Mike Clark Jr. He outside today for the Bourbon Blues and Boots. It's going down right now at the Shelby County Fairgrounds. Pull up.
1: Yeah. 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
1: Hey. Yeah. Yo, what's going on?
0: Todd.
1: Good morning.
2: It was a real shock to everybody when we heard that there was a divorce being filed and the fact that you guys are now, you know, divorced. How long were you married?
3: It would have been 12 years. And me and Candy as a team, you can't stop us.
4: Do you think y'all needed a divorce?
3: I think we needed some work, but no, I would have never left her. I was going to die with Candy.
0: Yeah.
2: So do you still have hope that you guys may be able to reconcile?
3: I don't know. It would be a lot of therapy. You know what I'm saying?
2: Mm-hmm.
3: Like the disrespect I used to take, I took it for the betterment of my family. Mm-hmm. I will never take that type of disrespect again. Ever.
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5: 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People are like, yo, Candy, you were candy-coated nights. Like, we can't go private now when you were so...
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5: 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We've been an open book the whole time.
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Look, we're going to talk about what's $900 in a few right here on my Hottest Entertainment News. 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

0: They said that song was everybody's crash out song and they wasn't even going through nothing. That was my childhood crash out song as a kid. What was I going through? So did y'all hear Beyonce is selling 500 limited edition wooden beekeeper collector's boxes for nearly $1,000 for B-Day 20th anniversary. The description reads, inspired by the beauty of traditional beekeeper crates, this limited edition collector's box is designed to house and display your Beyonce vinyl collection, and that is finished with beeswax oil, lined in deep green velvet, and fitted with a faux gator skin leather carrying strap with gold hardware. Each box also features custom engraved details and is exclusively numbered 1 to 500, making this an essential piece of art for the Hive. Now, this will make me crash out, because why would you buy this? It looks like something I can make in wood shop, no shade. But I know somebody who can afford it is going to buy it and definitely will use it. So let me just stay in my tax bracket. What are y'all thoughts? Let me know my IG at KTheMogul, K-T-H-E-M-O-G-U-L. That was your hottest entertainment news for today.
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1: Is it threesome for real, for real?
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0: Do you feel like you disrespected Candy by doing that scene for her to put out the response that she did through people?
3: I'm going to tell you this. Look at the comments. People are like, yo, Candy, you were candy-coated nights. Like, we can't go private now when you was so...
0: But she was candy-coated nights before you came.
3: That's what you're saying. She was before and throughout, right? I'm not trying to bash her. I'm not trying to hurt her. We've been an open book the whole time.
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0: 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Y'all know what time it is. It is time for me to go. 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My girl Bella Ray is on the way. 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
1: Yeah.

0: a 10. Girl, you a 10, girl, you a 10, girl, you a 10. Girl, you a 10, girl, you a 10, girl, you a 10. Girl, you a 10, girl, you a 10, girl, you a
1: 10. Y'all make some noise for Mr. Todd Tucker.
2: Yo, what's going on?
1: Todd.
2: Good morning.
3: It was a real shock to everybody when we heard that there was a divorce being filed and the fact that you guys are now, you know, divorced. How long were you married?
2: It would have been 12 years. And me and Candy as a team, you can't stop us.
4: Do you think y'all needed a divorce?
2: I think we needed some work, but... No, I would have never left her. I was going to die with Candy.
1: Yeah.
3: So do you still have hope that you guys may be able to reconcile?
2: I don't know. It would be a lot of therapy. You know what I'm saying?
3: Mm-hmm.
2: Like the disrespect I used to take, I took it for the betterment of my family. Mm-hmm. I will never take that type of disrespect again. Ever.
5: Wake up.
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0: First of all, we do not have time for y'all judgment. Please. We do not got time for your judgment. Okay. Okay, things happen.
1: And we sorry.
0: Yeah, we sorry. We kicking it off an hour late. But anyways, friends, this week is with Bella.
1: And Goldie.
0: Friend, listen, we sorry. Okay, we sorry.
1: We love you.
0: And we
1: you.
0: Just gonna party. Can we party just a little bit? That's all we wanna do. Can
1: Come
0: we
1: on.
0: Give you a little go-go music?
1: Hey, relax.

0: Saturday. So all the sexy ladies, we looking for y'all. We want to see where you at.
1: Is it you?
0: Is it you? Oh,
1: okay.
0: Yeah.
1: Okay.
0: Listen, y'all. Okay, for real, for real. We are going to party. I'll lift to 7 o'clock. Again, what had happened was...
2: Girl, we was outside.
0: Yeah, and we lost track of time.
2: I still got my whistle around my neck.
0: And we just glad that we made it. Okay, friends, this weekend's with Bella.
1: And Goldie.

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1: and Gaudi.
0: Hey, for real, there's a lot going on in the city today.
1: Alive.
0: Okay, it's a whole lot of friends. We're going to break a couple of them down. So today, you have Legacy Fest. Legacy Fest is going on right now over at 615 West Main Street. Definitely taking over part of, they're taking over a part of Main Street. So as of right now, the Leadership and Lasting Impact panel is going on. Around 4:15, there's going to be an awards presentation. But at 6:30, there's going to be the Fashion Cypher. Okay, in this Fashion Cypher, something that you've never seen before. You definitely got to make sure you check it out. But also, friends, in Shelbyville, you have the Bourbon Blues and Boots going on, okay? And friends, you have Nappy Roots. You have Mike Clark Jr. You have a lot of other artists that will be there. And friends, definitely pulling all the cowboys from everywhere and all the cowgirls from everywhere, friends. This is where you put your boots, you put your dukes on, and you go out. You have a ball. But what else is going on, Gaudi?
1: Girl, so this is for the LGBT and all the other letters, okay? So we got Melanin Pride, All Shades of Melanin Day Party. That is going to be at Joe's Palm Room tonight, well, today, from 5 to 9. And then following that, we have Let It Melt After Party. Girl, I don't mean to call you girl, but that's how you know it's T. Girl, it's for the grown and sexy. Now, this is going to be on Crumbs Lane at Canvas and Cocktails. So, yeah, if you're interested, get prepared to be musty this weekend.
0: Bye. No, you did not just say that.
1: Because we got a lot going on this weekend.
0: Prepare to be musty. Friends, just make sure when you get outside, you have a ball when you are outside, okay?
1: And water.
0: Do it up like you've never done it up before. That's all we ask, okay? So, friends, a couple things. Again, you have Legacy Fest going on. You got Bourbon Blues and Boots. And don't forget about Melanin Pride, okay? And if we are missing anything, let us know. Let us know, because there's a lot going on,
1: so
0: okay?
1: Much. Make sure you have water and deodorant.
0: Yeah.
1: That's all I got for you.
0: And some wipes, just in case.
1: And wipes, just in case. That's you fancy, huh? You fancy. I was going to give them napkins.
0: Oh, my gosh. Friends, this week is with Bella.
1: And Gaudi. Ladies and gentlemen.
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1: And your cups on the earth.
0: Okay, listen. Friends, you already know this week is with Bella.
1: And Goldie.
0: And of course, Goldie, what you got coming up inside of the Golden Nugget?
1: Girl, I got, sometimes they don't miss you. They just miss what you do for them. Ooh.
0: Drops mic, friend.
1: Yeah.
0: Three songs. Make sure you get ready, okay? V96.

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0: Y'all make some noise for Mr. Todd Tucker.
1: Yo, what's going on?
0: Todd.
1: Good morning.
2: So I seen a clip where you told Peter that you guys

0: guys had threesomes often?
1: Is it threesome? For real, for real?
2: We did. I would say most of our marriage, we did.
0: Do you feel like you disrespected Candy by doing that scene for her to put out the response that she did through people?
3: I'm going to tell you this. Look at the comments. People are like, yo, Candy, you were candy-coated nights. Like, we can't go private now when you was so...
0: But she was candy-coated nights before you came.
4: That's what you're saying.
3: She was before and throughout, right? I'm not trying to bash her. I'm not trying to hurt her. We've been an open book the whole time.
5: That's what I thought.
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7: I tell y'all, man, y'all keep it locked. We're going to have a good morning.
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0: push the right buttons. Sometimes what you gotta do. Freeze this week is with Bella
1: and Goldie.
0: What's that golden nugget for today?
1: The golden nugget is sometimes they don't miss you. They miss what you did for them. Hold on, let me repeat that, okay? Sometimes they don't miss you. They just miss what you did for them. Don't be shocked or surprised with that "hey stranger" text message. Hey big head. No, do not get that mixed up, because they need a ride somewhere. They probably need a bill paid. They probably need $20 on a bill or something. Do not get confused, okay? Because then they're gonna say, "Oh, I haven't heard from you in a while." Blah blah blah. And then all of a sudden, next thing you know, they asking you for something, okay? They don't miss you. They didn't call to be like, "I'm just calling to check up on you." Some people don't got that in them. Some people don't be like, "Hey, how you doing or how you been?" They call and come straight. They'll beat around the bush and then ask you for $20. "Bro, I ain't talked to you in 2 years. You gonna ask, girl?" So yes, do not get confused with people missing you versus missing what you did for them. So your golden nugget is sometimes they don't miss you. They miss what you did for them.
0: And it starts off with the text message, the
1: "hey, big head.
0: And then all of a sudden, 3 text messages in, now there's a phone call.
1: Talking about, man, life's been hard.
0: Yeah, bro. Like, what you been in 2016 or what?
1: Hey, my advice when I do it, just say, "I'm going to pray for you." Because what can you do? Like, what's bigger than God? Okay?
0: There's nothing. Or I start telling people my Cash App is broke.
1: Shut it up.
0: I promise
1: you. Cash App is broke.
0: My Cash App is broke.
1: I got Zelle. Venmo.
0: I ain't got Zelle.
1: I ain't got none of that.
0: It ain't even got that.
1: What you call it? Chime. I don't know.
0: You got Apple Pay. I don't even got that on my phone. I don't even know how to set it up. That's crazy. Mm-mm. What else you got?
1: I pray for you.
0: Yes, what I got.
1: Yeah, I got the Lord for you.
0: You got some tickets for me?
1: I got the Lord.
0: Ooh, that's the worst one.
1: I got the Lord.
0: You got some. I see y'all got Chris Brown and Usher.
1: Girl. I ain't talked to you since 5th grade. And you talking about, "Hey, Goldie, how's the kids? You got tickets, girl? Please."
0: Girl, and of course, Goldie, how can everybody find you?
1: You can find me on Facebook at Goldie Wilson, or you can follow me on IG at GoldieBucks.x.
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5: Do you think y'all needed a divorce?
4: 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No, I would have never left her. I was going to die with Candy.
0: Yeah.
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4: I don't know. It would be a lot of therapy. You know what I'm saying?
3: Mm-hmm.
4: 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Mm-hmm. I would never take that type of disrespect again. Ever.
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1: and Golly.
0: Friends, coming up, we got your favorite part of the day. Now, coming up, we do have car karaoke, okay? So get ready. Okay, get your phones ready to text in and let us know these answers, okay? V96.

0: Here we go. It's our favorite part of the day, friends. Yo. It's Weekends with Bella.
1: And Gaudi.
0: And friends, of course, we got car karaoke. How car karaoke works. We're going to give each other a keyword now, friends. We have got to rap or sing a song that goes with that keyword, okay? We got to know. The other person's got to at least know the song, okay? And then there's no nursery rhymes at all. We came up with that new rule as well. There's no nursery rhymes.
1: She came up with this new rule.
0: There's no nursery rhymes. And of course, at the end, you're going to get your very own keyword. And friends, we want to know if you know a song. And friends, last week, the word, it was so crazy. Somebody was like, the word was enough last week. And somebody was like, why you didn't sing Cardi B enough? And I was like,
1: How did we forget about
0: Love Cardi? I'm telling you, we love a little Cardi, yeah. Okay? OMG. Okay, you ready? Okay, yes. Let's do this. You gonna go first? You gonna go first?
1: All right, what you gonna do? I'm shuffling right now.
0: Oh, you about to shuffle?
1: Oh, it popped out. Your word is...
0: Time. I hate when the cards work. Time. Time on my hands.
1: Uh-huh.
0: Since you went away, boy.
1: And what else?
0: I ain't got no plans.
1: Oh, I heard it.
0: No.
1: I heard it.
0: You gotta be hurt to know how to say that song.
1: You gotta be in pain, sliding down the wall.
0: Okay, you've had to slide down the wall before if you're gonna sing that song. That's crazy, actually. That is weak songs. Okay, your word is band.
1: Band. Bands will make her dance.
0: Yes.
1: Bands will make her dance.
0: Here we go.
1: Your word is.
0: Let me see.
1: Deep.
0: Why do I want to say how deep is your love? Because I don't know how to sing it.
1: How deep is your love?
0: It's Key Sway. Yes. Yes. Okay. Oh, it's
1: my turn.
0: I got to get you a word.
1: My turn.
0: I went to like, dang. Okay. I thought I gave you the word. Here we go. Your word is, that one's too easy. Was that petty?
1: Yes.
0: It was petty. Okay, great.
1: She be making up stuff. I know what type of games you be playing when you was a child. Like, Bella's not playing fair.
0: I'm pretty sure it's why I got put out of.
1: Bella's not, she's making up the rules.
0: As we go, oh my goodness. Okay, yours is lonely.
1: Lonely. I'm so lonely, Mr. Lonely. So lonely, Miss Lonely. I have nobody
0: to call my own. You are wild, bro. Yeah.
1: Okay, what's that word?
0: Okay, so your word in the car is going to be. Let me see. Your word in the car is piano.
1: Bella.
0: That's what it say.
1: Bella. You piano.
0: Piano. That's what the word is on the card. It's not me.
1: Oh, please. I'll text us right now with your word of the song.
0: The song with the word piano in it.
1: Your word's piano. Bella did it.
0: So text us 502-795-1965. Again, the word is piano. What song has the word piano in it? Okay. We would love to know. B96.
2: Louisville,

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0: Don't be the last to know. 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
0: Francis, coming up in 3 songs, we want to know what made you smile this week. 502-795-1965. Again, friends, what made you smile this week? What made you show all 32? And some of us may have 20 something to you.
1: Or 16.
0: But what made you smile this week?
1: No, we quit.
0: 502-795-1965.
1: Bye, y'all.

0: know what has made you smile this week? We would love to know. Okay, so friends, 502-795-1965. And Goaty, what has made your people smile this
1: week? My people said, Honey B. Williams said, I learned how to can and preserve food this week.
0: Oh, baby, do you know how important that is right now?
1: Come on, for real.
0: In a world where we may really have to go back to making and gardening our own food.
1: We have to.
0: Fruits and vegetables. Like, we really may have to.
1: We have to. Everything is pumped with steroids and all the other stuff that, girl.
0: We really might have to.
1: Yes. So, Shantae Chappelle is teaching cosmetology at Breckenridge High School.
0: Okay, so hold on. Let's pause on it because...
1: Come on, tell me.
0: Y'all, when we say black girl magic...
1: Come on now.
0: Hold on. Black girl magic for Shantae, okay? Because I don't know if y'all know...
1: Shantae.
0: So I don't know if y'all know that there are barber shops in different schools, right?
1: Mm-hmm.
0: So Shantae has come in with the same people that do have the barbershops in the school and was like, look, let this be the first pilot of it. Putting this beauty shop in here, and major shout out to Shantae for running that beauty shop that is in there. So again, lots of black girl magic.
1: Come on.
0: She definitely deserves a round of applause. She deserves the bell. She deserves all the things.
1: Shantae.
0: Like, I loved seeing that. Okay, what else they talking about?
1: Girl, so this one was one of my favorites. I ain't gonna lie.
0: Uh-oh, not one of the favorites.
1: Amber Cherise.

0: says she is FNF.
1: That deserve an applause.
0: Friend, I'm so proud of you, Amber.
2: We get it. If don't nobody else get it, we get it.
0: Free.
2: Yeah. Okay. Ain't no feeling like being free when your mind's made up and your heart's in the right place. And don't nobody else get
0: Come
2: it.
0: Come on.
2: I
0: get
2: you.
0: It. What
2: we got your back.
0: What made your people smile?
2: Okay. So major shout out to Ming Lewis. Ming Lewis said what made her smile this week is like her getting her son actually getting the help that he needs.
0: Yes.
2: No matter what. It is A-okay because baby, we life be life in and being a parent is ghetto.
0: It is the most ghettoest thing I've ever signed up for.
2: And I mean it, and I mean it, and I promise you it is. So major shout out to Slick Nick, because Slick Nick said that my bike rides, but more than the ride, my consistency. There's not staying consistent with workout. Yes. Is the toughest battle, because there are times where we're going to want to be like, no, I'm not going. I don't want to. But then you're like, you know what? No, I got to do this for me. I got to stay consistent for me. So major shout out today. Major shout out to Miss Busy B, a.k.a. Miss Lanita. She says, stay in the course and having deep conversations with my husband.
0: Oh, come on, husband.
2: Okay, deep conversations with your husband. Okay. And of course, Gaudi, what made you smile this week?
0: I'm going to tell you what made me smile with my daughter finally having a friend that she can trust, that I can trust as well, to where she can go to a football game. Because Bella, you know, I know. Bella.
2: I know.
0: She asked me, she want to go to a football game. I don't know what to do. I don't know what to do. Bella was like, let her enjoy high school. So, and she did. She went to her first football game, and but they canceled it.
2: Because
0: it rained out.
2: Look at God.
0: Look at God. You look good. But that's what made me smile, just seeing my 14-year-old, you know, being a teenager. And she's not being bad. Yeah. I told
2: she
0: her.
2: She could be out here doing all types of things.
0: I told her, I said, you seen me get crazy, but you ain't never seen me insane.
2: Because you ate with that.
0: I ate with that dinner. I did. You ain't never seen me insane. Please, I don't want to be insane.
2: You ate with that. You did. You ate with that.
0: Thank you. What made you smile?
2: You know what, Gaudi? I feel as if I don't ever really talk about my relationship on the radio. And so I would tell you what made me smile is noticing I am able to be I was able to put myself in soft girl era.
0: Okay.
2: But to have a man,
0: Savannah,
2: want to help even keep you in soft girl era, what you need fixed. He does not, I don't have to think about it. I can you know what? I could just mention it. I need to get the light above my house. I need to get another light bulb in there. I need to get it fixed.
0: Mm-hmm.
2: I kid you not.
0: Johnny on the spot.
2: By the time I got home from work, you know, workout and all good stuff, the light was back on.
0: See?
2: The light was back on. And I did watch my security system and it made, it's just about having the right people in your corner.
0: It is.
2: You know what I'm saying? So he had it fixed.
0: I love it.
2: Okay, I'm not mad at that. Okay.
0: Yes, take notes, men.
2: I'm telling you, my air, I remember my air went out at my house. I had to do nothing. He was like, okay, we'll figure it out. And figuring out means he had the air person come over, figure it out.
0: Girl, you didn't have to think. I love that.
2: I did not have to
0: think. I love that.
2: So I think that's what definitely made me smile this week, because it's it's having somebody that wants to keep you in soft girl era. You can stay feminine. Please stay feminine, because let me do the masculine stuff.
0: Please. I don't want to be an independent man.
2: I don't. I'm already an independent woman. I'm just a girl.
0: Just a girl.
2: So that is what made me smile this week. Okay, and y'all, me and Gaudi are going to get in trouble for this, because we are now over 6 minutes. Okay, bye, y'all.
0: Bye.
2: Okay, we got to go.
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3: 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Yeah. Yo, what's going on?
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4: So I seen a clip where you told Peter that you guys had threesomes often.
5: Is it threesome? 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
3: 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I would say most of our marriage we did.
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6: I'm going to tell you this. Look at the comments. People are like, yo, Candy, you were candy-coated nights. Like, we can't go private now when you were so...
4: But she was candy-coated nights before you came.
6: That's what you're saying. She was before and throughout, right? I'm not trying to bash her. I'm not trying to hurt her. We've been an open book the whole time.
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0: Hey, Phrase, there's a lot going on this weekend, but coming up later on this hour, friend, we have the WTF news. We got the WTF news. We'll definitely let you in on that one. But Phrase, you got to make sure you stay here and you stay tuned, all right? V96.

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girl, you a 10, girl, you a 10, girl, you a 10, girl, you a 10, girl, you a 10, girl, you a 10, girl, you a 10, girl, you a 10, girl, you a 10, girl, you a 10, girl, you a 10, girl, you a 10, girl, you a 10, girl, you a 10, girl, you a 10, girl, you a 10, girl, you a 10, girl, you a 10, girl, you a 10, girl, you a 10, girl, you a 10, girl, you a 10, girl, you a 10, girl, you a 10, girl, you a 10, girl, you a 10, girl, you a 10, girl, you a 10, girl, you a 10, girl, you a 10, girl, you a 10, girl, you a 10, girl, you a 10, girl, you a 10, girl, you a 10,

0: 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I just want to dance.
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1: and Gaudi.
0: Coming up next at 3 Souls, we have the WTF News. And when I tell you the WTF News is, it is smell worthy.
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0: Y'all make some noise for Mr. Todd Tucker.
1: Hey. Yeah. Yo, what's going on?
0: Todd.
1: Good morning.
2: So I seen a clip where you told Peter that you guys had threesomes often.
3: Is it threesome? For real?
1: We did. I would say most of our marriage we did.
2: Do you feel like you disrespected Candy by doing that scene for her to put out the response that she did through people?
4: I'm going to tell you this. Look at the comments. People are like, yo, Candy, you were candy-coated nights. Like, we can't go private now when you was so...
2: But she was candy-coated nights before you came.
4: Exactly. She was before and throughout, right? I'm not trying to bash her. I'm not trying to hurt her. We've been an open book the whole time.
0: That's what I thought.
4: And we can't close the book now.
5: Wake up.
6: Good morning, good people.
7: What we going to do?
6: I tell y'all, man, y'all keep it locked. We're going to have a good morning.
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1: and Gaudi.
0: And we got the WTF news for the week. If friends.
1: Oh my God.
0: So let me tell you all about it first. Okay. So imagine being on a flight. Right. Matter of fact, I can't even give you all that. Let me just tell you what happened, friends. On a Southwest flight from Houston to Vegas, it was actually diverted to Albuquerque. Okay. After several passengers became sick and vomited because of a very strong vaginal odor. Reportedly coming from a woman on board. Paramedics evacuated the woman, who was later taken to a hotel to shower, then placed on another flight. The original plane was clean before continuing to Vegas. Now, it's your face. The question is that, are you asking for a refund?
1: A refund?
0: Are you asking for your refund?
1: I have PTSD now. I wouldn't even want to be
0: now
1: on
0: you
1: no,
0: suing.
1: Not a type.
0: Now you sue.
1: You know what? I am. Why not? You can sue for anything now. Why not? Because, no. Ew. Ma'am.
0: But are you willing to tell somebody that's on the flight, like, have you taken a shower today?
1: She knows she ain't took a shower.
0: But are you willing to actually say that?
1: Am I willing?
0: Imagine being the person that was sitting next to her.
1: I am so extra, Bella. Ain't no telling what I'm going to do. I know I wouldn't directly tell her that, but I insinuate that something is a little foul. It stinks up. And then if my kids is there, oh God, it stinks. Pew. Is it Long John Silver's? Pew.
0: That sounds like the baby.
1: Girl, I know, right? You go fishing. My daddy go fishing all the time. No. We're on the airplane.
0: So again, friends, are you asking for a refund from that flight? What would you do? What would you say in that situation if you were on that flight to Vegas?
1: I say we jump.
0: Jump. It's crazy.
1: Why would you do that to us?
0: That is crazy. But friends, you got to make sure you say too, friends. It's Weekends with Bella.
1: And Gaudi.
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3: It was a real shock to everybody when we heard that there was a divorce being filed and the fact that you guys are now, you know, divorced. 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
4: 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And me and Candy as a team, you can't stop us.
5: Do you think y'all needed a divorce?
4: 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I was going to die with Candy.
0: Yeah.
3: So do you still have hope that you guys may be able to reconcile?
4: I don't know. It would be a lot of therapy. You know what I'm saying?
3: Mm-hmm.
4: Like the disrespect I used to take, I took it for the betterment of my family. Mm-hmm. I will never take that type of disrespect again. Ever.
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0: 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And friends, this weekend's with Bella.
1: And Goldie.
0: 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Goldie, we got a listener letter.
1: Ooh, girl, I'm so scared.
0: So, friend, you got to make sure you stay here and you stay tuned.
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1: And Gaudi.
0: It's definitely listener letter time, my friends. If you ever want to send a listener letter, you absolutely can. You could text it to us. 502-795-1965. Again, 502-795-1965. I pinky promise you we won't trace you, but I mean, we're going to see the number. But anyways, friends, here we go. We will not say a name, okay? Here we go, Gaudi. It says, Dear Bella and Gaudi, it's a short one. She says, my best friend just started dating my ex. We've been broken up for over a year, and I honestly don't want my ex back, but seeing them together still feels like betrayal. My friend says I'm being dramatic because I've moved on. If your friend starts dating your ex, is that automatically betrayal?

0: The way we both just went quiet, I mean, that says a lot. Look at you. We got Tanisha here too, y'all. Listen, it says a lot.
1: A year?
0: Yeah.
1: Like, our DNA is still attached to each other within a year. And you mean to tell me what?
0: So is it automatically betrayal?
1: It is betrayal. Like,
0: I think so too. I'm going to let you go first.
1: Yes, because for her friend to say, oh, you're being dramatic or extra, whatever the case is, that's because she is the one that's doing the dirt. She was praying on your downfall for a long time. Because within a year, I don't care if you moved on. It takes a while to heal from a heartbreak.
0: Yeah.
1: You can smile every day afterwards. You can even have a relationship, but you still are grieving from what happened. Not in the sense of, you know, you crying every day now, but still, whatever happened between you and the ex was so tremendous that you confined it in your best friend. And now she got the dude. I hope you don't think that, girl, please.
0: I can't even be your friend no more. I'm going to be real honest. I can't be your friend anymore because it's like, again, I confided in you and everything that he was doing to me. You know what I'm saying? Like, all the things that happened, our breakup, I confided in you about, and then boom, you end up with him.
1: I just want to know how it started. Like, I want to know how the friend told her about her talking to the dude, because it couldn't have been face-to-face, not with me. I would have smushed her lips together. You did what? Grab the lips. You did what? It couldn't have been in person.
0: And you don't think so?
1: No, she had to text her a caller.
0: And
1: then for her to say, you're being dramatic or something, yeah, her lips would have been smushed.
0: But it also makes me think she just was never your real friend.
1: Of course not.
0: And no real friend is ever going to do anything like that. Maybe she was like a friend that came through. Who's to say? Because we really don't know. What if they were friends, like the guy and the girl first?
1: Mm-hmm.
0: And then
1: they
0: like,
1: became best friends.
0: Yeah, then they became friends and all that good stuff. You doubt that?
1: I doubt that. Because
0: I need some backstory.
1: Because
0: now
1: I want to
0: write them back.
1: Excuse you're not going to be best friends with a sis.
0: Okay, but you don't know.
1: You can be friends with the sis, but you're not best friends with the sis.
0: True.
1: So I don't think that it's that. I feel like that girl was praying on her downfall, and there's no way that she did that.
0: Yeah.
1: Mm-mm. Hey,
0: it's rough.
1: No.
0: So I'm going to say, sis,
1: stay away from her.
0: So far away. I wouldn't even answer another phone call.
1: No, block her from everything.
0: There's other friends out there to be made. I promise you. I feel like I've made the best friends of my life as a grown up.
1: I have two.
0: Just saying.
1: I have two. My good friends are my, friend.
0: I've met my friends in this, my 30s.
1: No, exactly. No.
0: And we ain't gonna never do no stuff like this. Because this is wild.
1: Because I look at your ex as a bum now. Because how dare you drop a dime?
0: Okay?
1: How dare you?
0: I almost cuss on Ray. Okay,
1: girl,
0: y'all, for real.
1: All right. Bye, y'all. Tell them Miss Bella and Goldie. Tell them.
0: So again, friends, if your friend starts dating your ex, is that automatically betrayal? 502-795-1965. 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B96.
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0: Yeah, that question is hot in the studio. This
1: is girl, because why?
0: Because like Tanisha said, you had to be liking him while we were dating, and that's crazy. Why you didn't say nothing? 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

0: Y'all make some noise for Mr. Todd Tucker.
1: Hey. Yeah. Yo, what's going on?
0: Todd.
1: Good morning.
2: It was a real shock to everybody when we heard that there was a divorce being filed and the fact that you guys are now, you know, divorced. How long were you married?
3: It would have been 12 years. And me and Candy as a team, you can't stop us.
4: Do you think y'all needed a divorce?
3: I think we needed some work, but no, I would have never left her. I was going to die with Candy.
0: Yeah.
2: So do you still have hope that you guys may be able to reconcile?
3: I don't know. It would be a lot of therapy. You know what I'm saying?
2: Mm-hmm.
3: Like the disrespect I used to take, I took it for the betterment of my family. Mm-hmm. I would never take that type of disrespect again, ever.
5: Wake up.
6: Good morning, good people.
7: What we going to do?
6: I tell y'all, man, y'all keep it locked. We're going to have a good morning.
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0: Friend, this is meant to be the last one. It was meant to be. Friend, as we head up out of here, well, as I head up out of here, I'm definitely about to go put my cup in the air with Mike Clark Jr. later on for Bourbon Blues and Boots. So, friends, if you see me out there, say, what's up, what's happening?
1: What's up?
0: Okay, but also, Freeze, you already know, do two things for me as always. I always want you to keep a smile on your face, do something nice for someone else. Encouraging words goes a long, long way. All right, go be good, go be great. Best version of yourself you can be. 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And Freeze, you're about to hang out with Goldie.
1: Yeah, all the way up
0: until 10 o'clock, okay? So, friends, make sure you just get outside, have a good time. While you are outside today, whatever you are doing, friends, and after we done being grown-ups, tomorrow you can take those kids over to the Galilee Community Community Day. That's going to be from 12 to 4. That's free. So again, we outside being grown-ups today. Tomorrow we can go back to being parents. Okay, again, that's over at the Galilee Community Development Corporation. That is at 4000 West Broadway from 12 to 4. Okay, friends, I'll see you later though. If you come outside, hopefully I'm outside. I'm gonna have a ball.
1: Put your boots on the ground with your cups in the air.
0: Okay, yeah.
1: You got your fan?
0: And I got all of the fans.
1: Cool.
0: All of the fans. Every single one. Okay. But again, friends, you see me outside, say what's up, what's happening, friends. I'll see you on Monday.
1: See you Monday, Bella.
0: Okay, bye.
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7: 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Hey, this your boy Trey Songz, baby. You know what it is. You listening to
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3: So I seen a clip where you told Peter that you guys had threesomes often.
4: Is it threesome? For real, for real?
2: We did. I would say most of our marriage we did.
3: Do you feel like you disrespected Candy by doing that scene for her to put out the response that she did through people?
5: I'm going to tell you this. Look at the comments. People are like, yo, Candy, you were candy-coated nights. Like, we can't go private now when you was so...
3: But she was candy-coated nights before you came.
5: That's what you're saying. She was before and throughout, right? I'm not trying to bash her. I'm not trying to hurt her. We've been an open book the whole time.
0: That's what I thought.
5: And we can't close the book now.
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7: I tell y'all, man, y'all keep it locked. We're going to have a good morning.
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Yeah. 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She done left me in the stew. It's Goldie. I got golden nuggets. I know somebody that knows somebody got some tickets. But most importantly, I'm here until 10. Don't go nowhere. Goldie got you.

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0: Let me tell you what we got going on, okay? Catch flights, not films. We are putting out keywords from 8 a.m., noon, and 5. And you're trying to figure out, okay, so what that means? That means when you hear keywords at 8, noon, and 5, I need you to text us at 502-795-1965 because them keywords is your chance to win tickets to any flight that you can think of in the United States and hotel stay, okay? Who you going to invite and where you going to go? Because Goldie want to know. I want to go with you, okay? If you don't got nobody to go with, kick it with Goldie. I'm just playing. But make sure you catch them keywords at 8, noon, and 5 because we trying to catch flights and not feelings. And it's Goldie with B96.
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1: 10. Don't be the last to know. The best line is the new request line.
2: 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You should holla at me.
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0: Y'all make some noise for Mr. Todd Tucker.
1: Hey.
2: Yeah. Yo, what's going on?
0: Todd.
2: Good morning.
3: So I seen a clip where you told Peter that you guys had threesomes often.
4: Is it threesome? For real?
2: We did. I would say most of our marriage we did.
3: Do you feel like you disrespected Candy by doing that scene for her to put out the response that she did through people?
1: I'm going to tell you this. Look at the comments. People are like, yo, Candy, you were candy-coated nights. Like, we can't go private now when you was so...
3: But she was candy-coated nights before you came.
0: That's what you're saying.
1: She was before and throughout, right? I'm not trying to bash her. I'm not trying to hurt her. We've been an open book the whole time.
0: That's what I thought.
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0: Your word is piano. Name a song with the word piano in it. And I know it is hard, but this is what we got. Honey Glaze said, My Old Piano by Diana Ross. Sierra McLaren said, Grand Piano, Nicki Minaj. Tanisha said, Piano, Ariana Grande. Text me right now at 502-795-1965 with the song with the word piano in it. And it's Goldie with B96.
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4: 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And me and Candy as a team, you can't stop us.
5: Do you think y'all needed a divorce?
4: 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I was going to die with Candy.
0: Yeah.
3: So do you still have hope that you guys may be able to reconcile?
4: I don't know. It would be a lot of therapy. You know what I'm saying?
3: Mm-hmm.
4: 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Mm-hmm. I would never take that type of disrespect again, ever.
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